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0: And we are vibing out on this Sunday night. Yes, it's Q93 New Orleans, number one for hip-hop and R&B. My name is Sheba Songs, checking in. How was your weekend? I know, it's back to work tomorrow. But hey, at least you have a job. A win is a win. We got Chris Brown coming up. Some Drizzy Drake is on the way. And we're going to drop the weekend on you for my girl Angelica holding it down on that West Bank. Can you believe we are just like 12 days away before the city is screaming in the Superdome, witnessing the GOAT, Kanye West? It's all happening August 28th. And if you do not have your tickets, don't worry. We got some for you, but you do have to drop us a message on that talkback mic to qualify. Or if you want that bonus entry, we got it at Q93.com.
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All my artists out there, this is your last week to submit music for Nola Next. I got the details on how you could jump into the mix. Hang tight, we got Glorilla on the way, but here's Young Miami on Q93.

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1: 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This your boy Hump and his first lady Daff all the way from Baltimore enjoying Q93. You understand me? 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

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I'll be listening. We got Ray Strumming up next, but here's Mariah the Scientist on Q93.

0: New Orleans, I go by the name of Charlemagne the God. 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

0: 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You already know. I want to say happy birthday Sune. 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This your CC girl, Nico's up. 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And we want to say happy birthday, and I'm shouting out my niece, period.
1: 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Yeah. Hold it down on the clock. Chilling. What's up?
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got Bianca up tonight all the way in the east. She's getting ready for work tomorrow, but she knows the vibe. 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
2: Damn, little mama. You know you thick as hell, you know what I'm saying? 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I ain't even worried about them really, though. I'm just looking at you.

Q93 New Orleans, number one for hip-hop and R&B, plus home of The Breakfast Club. My name is Sheba Songs. That is my time. I'm signing out. But don't worry, when I leave out, you are still going to vibe out to your favorite artists like Drizzy Drake, Asada Renee. We're going to throw some Young Miami in that thing. And yeah, I'm going on vacation. I'm sure going to

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Hey, it's your girl Shay Diddy. Sundays are a vibe. Going with the classic R&B slow jams. 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
1: Rap to you real quick. I want to enjoy the luxury of like not knowing each other for real. Hold up.

0: Just Hilarious, Charlamagne Tha God. We are the Breakfast Club. We're still kicking it with Black Sam, which is Nipsey Hussle's brother, and Bino Rideau. Nipsey Hussle's new album is out today. Charlamagne?
1: What's one lesson that you hear from Nip in your head every day? Both of y'all.
2: For me, man, it's just life is a marathon, man. Run a lap.
3: Mm-hmm.
2: You know, it's not going to be easy. It's not going to be just everything all there for you. You know, from the outside looking in, you know, when you're doing a good job, it makes everybody think it's easy.
3: Mm-hmm.
2: Or makes everybody think like, oh, man, they got it. But, you know, in real life, you got to do the work. Mm-hmm. And just get up brick a day, man.
3: Mm-hmm.
2: You know, regardless of where you at, you know, I always see Hustle telling multiple people on videos, too. And he told us, man, you just got to start.
4: Mm-hmm.
2: You got to start it. Start it, and then by the time you look up, you know, you'd be so much closer to where you're trying to get to. But just start.
1: How about you, Bina?
3: Yeah, I agree. Same thing. I feel like every day, even coming up here, you know, linking with y'all, I was tired as hell. I only got like 3 hours of sleep, but every day I hear that voice like, wake your, you know, wake your game up. This video is on Instagram. You can see, bro, he 5 a.m. in the studio. I'm knocked out somewhere. He's, you know, wake your game up. Where you at? So, yeah, every day it's get up and keep going. Sure.
1: This going to sound crazy, but have you visited y'all?
2: I had a few dreams. I be like not remembering my dreams, but I had a few dreams, bro. Not that many, though.
3: Mm-hmm.
2: I have had a few.
1: Conversations or just?
2: Yeah, just kind of crazy. Like, you know how dreams be.
4: Mm-hmm.
2: Just some crazy stuff. But
1: confirmation that he's good, basically.
2: Yeah.
1: Yep.
4: And when you wake up and remember them, is there anything that is also confirming for you in your real life? Like maybe questions you was trying to answer that you might have been able to talk to him about, but you can't now?
2: Nah. I mean, it's just to be honest, just the dreams, I'll just be like, damn, that's crazy. It was a dream with bro, some crazy shit. It's just like, you know, bro shooting the gang and just making sure people were straight. And then so then I wake up and I'm like, damn, what's going on? Like, you know how dreams don't be making sense?
4: Yeah.
3: Mm-hmm.
2: But then it's like, just bro being a protector or being making sure that the family was good, make mm-hmm. sure everybody is good, was kind of what I took that as. It's like, bro, looking like Rambo in the dream. You know what I mean? I'm like, what dream is this? You know what I mean? But it's like crazy, but that was one of the things. But you know how at least my dreams be like, they be like dreams. You don't know what mm-hmm. it's about, but you know, that was one of them.
1: If Nip walked into Marathon Burger today, what would make him proud and what would he tell y'all to do better?
2: Man, I think anytime we did something or something big, Hustle would always like smile and be like, man, I told this shit, high-fiving everybody and be like, man, got us up. So I think bro would just be happy. And then after that, you know, celebration, be like, man, let's pay attention to the details
3: mm-hmm.
2: and make sure, you know, we uphold the standard. And then he probably would be like, make sure everybody that come in here is feeling respected
3: mm-hmm.
2: and appreciated. And so that's one of the things we try to preach to everybody. Like, man, nobody owe us to come in here and spend any money. Like, we got to make sure people feel appreciated and they spending their money and don't get caught up in, like, the hype of, like, oh, it's Marathon Burger. Like, it's a privilege for somebody. Nah, we're privileged that they coming and people are coming to support.
4: Mm-hmm.
2: And I think for me, it's important that, like, Hustle whole campaign was started out of a trunk
3: mm-hmm.
2: When he was a teenager with mixtapes. And so the community and the people that supported him, he always wanted to pay homage to and always remind people, like, without the people, he would never even been able to be started.
3: Mm-hmm.
2: And so I think that's one of the things he would always probably be telling us to remember, like, remember that we never forget where we came from mm-hmm. or how we even got here and the support that got us here.
1: I'm glad you said that. And that's what I hope. That's one of the things I hope the doc addresses, because when people think Nip now, they think about ownership, but so much people forget that he was also talking about community.
2: Yeah.
1: I feel like that's part of his message that gets missed a lot, like the whole neighborhood Nip thing. So I hope that gets shown in the doc.
2: No, it definitely will, man. I think the reason why, at least in the area, people love Hustle so much, from the aunties, the grandmas, the smokers, the little kids that was inspired by bro, is because they seen him on every level.
3: Mm-hmm.
2: You know, they seen him as a young kid, starting gang banging. People like, oh man, what's this young dude doing? Going down the wrong route and then selling dope, you know, fighting, going to jail, and at the same time trying to do something positive
3: mm-hmm.
2: and being able to have success and then not just leaving, actually doing something, employing, you know, people that he grew up with, you know, helping families and helping, you know, family members get off of probation or get off of parole, and, you know, doing it right there, you know, opening stores, and just the inspiration that that showed in that area is, you know, unmatched, because you can't buy it. You know, people seen it was like, nah. And I think that that was one of his main things. He's like, nah, I want to make sure that I inspire the people that came from what I came from. And so in the documentary, that's one of the big sections, because I think it's important. You know, some people, like, he inspired a certain generation, but there may be new generations coming up that may not have that inspiration, or may not even be privy to the music. So at least they'll be to this story, be able to see the story and take inspiration from that.
5: All right.
1: Do y'all do anything for his beat it?
2: Yeah, man. I think we're doing a couple of things to promote the album. It's going to be at the Novo. I know Bino got some things going. And then Collective will be doing some things together too. But I think for me, for bro birthday, I'm going to just be chilling, you know, at the house, man. But it just in alignment how it happened. We were picking dates and trying to get records cleared. And, you know, we missed a few dates. And then when it came up for the 14th, we was all like, oh, man, it was meant to be. So, you know, I'm happy. I'll be happy that the album will be out, you know, the day before his birthday. You know, and not to be all over the place, this album is important, man. I don't know if I said it already, but Hustle did this album with Bino, top to bottom, and I remember he gave it to me. And so they track listed it, they sent it to Ali to mix and master, and this is one of the things he was proud about, and I'm just happy that we can put it out, and just it coming out a day before his birthday is just very important for us.
5: No, well, there you have it. Thank you, brothers, for joining us. Keep it posted to whatever, man. Black Sam Bino. Appreciate y'all. It's the Breakfast Club. Good morning.

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8: The drive this morning on the quiet side as we continue to move along with no major accidents or breakdowns or heavy interstate backups to get in your way. If you're traveling I-10 through Kenner and Metairie, Crescent City Connection Bridge, Causeway, and the Twin Spans, all are in good shape, light volume all around at this very early hour. And if you see traffic problems, dial #250, keyword New Orleans traffic. I'm Ray Romero.
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12: 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I'm Christian Spicer. I'm a writer, podcaster, and a huge fan of The Last of Us. In this show, we'll be recapping the story of part one while diving deep into the making of. 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
13: At first, they don't like each other. 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
2: Hello, who's this?
3: Morning, morning, Breakfast Club. This is your boy Dingo. What's going on,
2: morning,
3: y'all?
2: Dingo.
4: What's up, Dingo?
5: I ain't hear from you in a minute. I saw a video of you, though, Dingo. You don't look nothing like I thought you would.
2: What you think? What you look like?
3: You are funny. What does that mean, Charlamagne? What does that mean? What does that mean?
5: Boy, you got a shape on you, boy.
4: He is
5: boy.
4: Such an idiot, man. Good morning, Dingo.
3: Look, Charla, you ain't the only one thick out here. You know what
5: that's
3: I'm saying?
5: Wow.
2: Dingo, aren't you getting married, man?
4: Yes, Tyler and Diaz are getting married.
3: I am getting married, y'all. This Saturday.
4: This weekend, yeah.
5: Oh, congratulations, King. Congratulations,
3: yes, sir. Brother. Thank you, guys.
5: I know you got a custom suit.
2: Jesus.
3: Oh, hey, Charlamagne, chill out, bro. But yeah, I do have a custom suit. I had to go get tailored. I had to make sure everything fit good because, you know, I'm a big boy. So, you know
5: yes,
3: what I'm saying?
5: Sir.
3: I got to make sure everything fit right for my queen.
2: There you go.
3: And, man, it has been a whirlwind up until this point, y'all. But Saturday, we are here. It is finally happening.
4: That's
3: I'm so excited
4: up.
3: To be marrying the love of my life. Oh, my God.
5: Congratulations, brother.
4: What's up?
3: Jeff, thank you. I want to thank you so much. Me and my wife had such an amazing time. We really, really appreciate you. Getting the chance to meet you, your energy, your spirit. Like, you are hilarious.
4: Thank you.
3: Out to Desi Alexander.
4: Yep.
3: That man is hilarious.
4: Funny.
3: Like, y'all are a crazy duo, man. And we really, really appreciate it from the bottom of our hearts. Thank you so much.
4: I love
3: thank
4: y'all,
3: you
4: man.
3: So
2: well, good luck, Tyler. Absolutely. Have a great wedding if we don't speak to you before the wedding this weekend.
3: Hold on, Envy.
2: Oh, my bad.
3: I got one more thing, brother.
2: Go ahead, bro.
3: I'm in Northwest Indiana. We've been in a blackout since last Tuesday. So I wanted to get that off too, man. We had a crazy storm. Yes. Like the whole 90%, look it up, y'all. 90% of Northwest Indiana has been without power since last Tuesday, and it has been insane. I've been using my generator.
4: Jesus.
3: Trying to get ready for a wedding in the dark is just crazy.
4: Oh,
2: I've been that's crazy.
3: On gas. It is insane. So I just need y'all prayers. I need some love, and I need. Man, if I could throw the cash up out there, you know what I'm saying? If I could help with the gas,
5: I just saw
3: it. I would love it, man.
5: It says power outage in Northwest Indiana are so bad that you can see it from space.
4: Storm damage.
5: Why the hell? Why
3: it's
5: we don't
3: bad.
5: Hear? It's crazy how
3: it's
5: so
3: bad.
5: Much going on.
2: So much,
5: in the world.
2: You don't hear about. I didn't hear nothing about that. But damn.
3: Yes, that's what I'm saying, man. Nobody know what's going on, but my whole neighborhood is blacked out. We've been thugging it out since last Tuesday, man. Mm. Like buying generators, buying gas every freaking day. My house is hot. Because my AC don't work, because the central air is a lot.
4: It's wild.
3: It's a lot.
4: Yeah.
5: Okay, you know what's interesting? Okay, give out your Cash App, Diego.
3: All right, man. Yeah, I appreciate it. Any help, any love. 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DNGO0925. If any blessings can come my way, I appreciate it, y'all. I'm just trying to get some last minute stuff for this wedding, but this power outage has been killing me, y'all. So
5: hey, it might be.
3: And all help.
5: Indiana might be going through a social experiment. I'm going to be honest with you because, you know, they've been talking about it. No, seriously. They've been talking about a global blackout forever. I mean, even The Simpsons talked about it back in the day because they
3: That's
5: talk about
3: crazy.
5: How they got all this aging infrastructure and the extreme weather and the energy demand from data centers. They've been talking
3: and
5: about
3: that's probably what it is.
5: Yeah, they've been talking about this for a while. Y'all might just be a social experiment for the rest of the country.
4: Damn, that is crazy.
3: Especially because there's a lot of them little no data center signs in Indiana. They don't really. They're not a big supporter of that. So I wouldn't be opposed to that. So I'm a big conspiracy guy myself, Charlotte. So
5: damn.
3: Hey, I'm not gonna keep y'all. I appreciate y'all.
4: Hey, Dingo.
3: I love y'all, man. And
4: Dingo,
3: I'm
4: yes, hold yes, up. Yes, you yes. said D-E-N-G-O zero what?
3: No. D-N-G-O. 0925. So Cash App sign DNGO. So dog, Nancy, girl, Oscar. 0925.
4: Got it.
2: All right. Dingo.
4: Thank
5: Peace,
4: you.
5: Peace, Dingo.
2: Get it off your chest. 800-585-1051. If you need to vent, hit us up now. It's The Breakfast Club. Good morning.
0: The Breakfast Club.
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9: All right, we picked up a new problem in Kenner. This is going to be on westbound I-10, a little bit past Williams. Accident that does involve road blockage. Backup is building before the Williams exit, approaching power now. So this has turned into a problem spot for us. Again, westbound I-10 past Williams. If you're eastbound, a bit more volume as we go, but no major problems there. I'm Ray Romero.
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24: The heat wave rolls into the new work week. We're setting up another day with highs climbing into the upper 90s. It'll feel like 110. It'll feel like 112 at times through the afternoon. So the heat index will stress your body out. Make sure you're taking those heat precautions again for your day on your Monday. Now, we do have a rain chance. We're starting to see a few storms creep back into this forecast. Not a widespread storm threat, but watch out. The storms that do pop this afternoon could have some intensity with them. Something we'll be watching. For the Fox 8 Weather Center, I'm meteorologist Zach Fardello.
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0: Morning, everybody. It's DJ Envy, Just Hilarious, Charlamagne Tha God. We are The Breakfast Club. Tony Ayo still here. His new digital series on Complex called Feed Yayo is out now. Why was I never heard murder that passionate?
1: Because Bleak said something about the shelters, and he said them. So if it was just me, he would have been okay with it.
2: He pluralized it.
1: It was him this time, so it was good.
0: He's more passionate than you, and you, the shots were at you.
1: I didn't care. I'm the numbers guy, so I felt like everybody was just getting at me because I was the easiest target.
0: Gotcha. Mm-hmm.
1: You know, that's how I felt. Like, yo, I'm going to talk about Yayo, and I'm going to go on my promo tour. Like, T.I., come on.
3: What did T.I. do?
1: I mean, when him and 50 was beefing, that was the biggest promotion you've ever seen for an album rollout.
3: But I feel like they've been going. I mean, there's always been little shots here and there from both of them.
1: I mean, but if you know a person like 50's going to answer you back, that's big promotion.
3: Absolutely.
1: Look how much promotion Ray Daniels got beefing with you.
3: Sometimes they should just say thank you.
1: Right? And I ain't trying to get it. I don't want no beef with him either, but
3: sometimes
1: I'm
3: just say thank you.
1: It's viral. Like, now we in times now, a person could say something about you. Yeah, I do think it does. It is a good promotion rollout. Because a person could say something about you, and it's going to go further than you being saying something positive. You could have felt fed a million kids in Africa, and nobody care about it. But once somebody diss you, yo, Charlamagne down with Roc Nation. Charlamagne this. That's going to go viral.
3: The crazy thing is, though, I don't even think it's a diss. Like, sometimes it's just a conversation. It's an observation. And I'm sure you see that now, being behind the microphone.
1: Yeah.
3: You just made an observation about somebody, and now they upset.
1: Right. Mm-hmm. I think people think that you are down. He got a Roc Nation hat on, by the way, too, right here. So they think you're down with Roc Nation. Yep. And if you are, that's your business, right? But I guess they want you to say it. Like, probably say it on Breakfast Club.
3: He says it
1: Roc
3: Nation.
1: Like, I don't know.
3: I'm not signed to them. I'm not managed by them or nothing, but I got people over there.
0: Not just like the hat. I went the whole concert. It was dope.
1: But the whole thing. Because, look, right, I believe what I seen was Ray Daniels said he heard Jay album.
3: No, he said that he heard Jay's. No, he said somebody called him and told him Jay's album is done, but it's not coming out unless he has a partner with
1: him. Right.
3: That's what he said.
1: Okay.
3: And he said it matter-of-factly, definitively. And then Roc Nation said, that's not true. That's cap.
1: And then you gave him the donkey today.
3: Yes. Because Roc Nation said it wasn't true. If the Roc Nation hadn't said it wasn't true, I wouldn't have said nothing about it. That's just some shit heard. But the fact that Roc Nation came out, and plus we be hearing him cap a lot.
1: Right. So you think... So he was saying Jay needs to partner up to sell records to, like...
3: Yes, that's what he said.
1: I don't
3: think so either.
2: That's wild.
0: But then Charlamagne never reposts his donkey every day, and then he reposted that donkey, so it's not even more.
4: See,
3: I repost donkey every day. It's called the donkey of the day.
1: I heard the donkey of the day. What, the dude drove the probation and stole
3: exactly.
1: The
3: store?
0: Exactly.
3: Every day.
0: Repost every day.
1: Super donkey
4: every day.
1: That was crazy. I just heard y'all on the radio talking about that. I was like, yo, that's crazy.
0: Every day.
3: But you had to be a Rockefeller fan growing up.
1: Oh, yeah, of course. Yeah. Jay-Z, 50. I mean, 50 was a fan too, I think. Because when you look at it, when Jay said, I'm about a dollar, what the f*** is 50 Cent? I remember being backstage and 50 was happy.
2: Right.
0: So how could you not be a whole fan growing up in New York during that time?
1: Huh?
4: Were you supposed to say that?
1: What?
4: That 50 was happy when he said that?
3: Why wouldn't 50 be happy? Why?
4: I don't know. He
3: 50
4: just,
3: is a cancer.
4: You just like, stop for
1: y'all
4: a second.
1: Act like I'm scared to death of 50 or something. Me, that's my man. We cool.
4: No, you stop. It's because
0: that's what Bleak told him. Bleak told him that you scared to death of 50.
3: People think that because of that video when y'all was wrestling and he put you in the bushes.
1: I'm not worried about that. That's us play fighting, and people's going to take it to a whole nother level and try to assassinate my character. Tell one of them to do it. They ain't going to do that to me.
4: But why can't y'all both just be the stand-up, loyal, solid ones in the group on two different sides and that be okay?
1: It's okay. But once you start getting at people that are in shelter, shout out to everybody in the shelter, because I did work in a domestic violence shelter, by the way. I know people that's in a shelter to get their Section 8. Don't use that as a reference. Say we bums or something. But don't start thinking you bigger than the program because you did one show with Jay. When I fly the world with 50, make it make sense. Because you don't see him at Michael Rubin parties, but you see me everywhere. I done met Tillman that owned the Houston Rockets. I'm with Shane Gillis, Kill Tony. Like, I'm in them rooms. He's not.
3: What do you say to people who said when you replied, you said, if 50 wasn't with y'all, you'd be back in the trap. But everybody was
1: me and Jess talked about that. And when I was saying the trap could be anything, the trap could be the guy on doing Uber deliveries on a bike.
2: And I told you, that is not what you meant. That is not what you meant up here.
1: All right, whatever.
2: When you said that.
1: But she don't have to be more stuff.
3: But people would say you proving his point, though, because you wouldn't be Yayo if it wasn't for 50.
1: Yo, this is God's plan, man. Mm-hmm. I don't know what Bleak talking about, but don't disrespect. Shout out to everybody in the shelters, man.
0: Does it get old for you, though? Are you tired of it all? I seen you last week, y'all popped up at Chris Brown tour.
1: Oh yeah,
0: and I'm like, we get fire.
1: Chris Brown,
0: like, I'm tired of this.
1: To Chris Brown and Usher
0: every time. It was
1: dope. Nah, it's always a blessing, man. God put us in this room for a reason, bro. And I'm always like, just blessed to, you know, have a second wind, like you say, and. You know, because, you know, when you're done with your career and you at the end of your career, it gets depressing. Mm-hmm. Nobody wants to mess with you. All your friends is out on you.
4: Yeah.
1: Everybody's looking at you like he don't know what he's doing. When I got successful the first time, I wasn't as close as God as I am now. Mm-hmm. And I came up in the church. Like, I went to Catholic school from first to eighth grade. But I felt like, you know, the material shit, the beef, it was just too much going on. Now you're older, you got a clearer vision. My last son is going to college. You know what I'm saying? Yeah. Like, you know, I own two homes, Bleak. I don't know what you... Heard you got foreclosed a while ago, but it's cool.
2: Then you just say God.
1: You can look it up. Lauren can look it up.
2: Said,
1: in Jersey.
3: We got a nice house in Orlando, man. Bleak doing great.
1: Look for the foreclosure in Jersey.
3: But you got to admit, all of this is just good for podcasting.
1: Oh, yeah,
3: man.
1: Definitely.
3: That's what it is.
1: I just like talking shit.
3: But I just want the rapper podcast to get to where it's beef, like how the rap game was. Like, you know what I mean? Like, I want to see.
1: I feel like it'll never be nothing until, like, hands and feet is put on somebody.
3: No.
1: Once you get to that point, then.
0: It don't take it personal. If it stays cool, just that.
1: Like, if I see Bleak, I would just walk by him. I wouldn't say nothing.
3: Y'all should just do each other's show. Get the numbers.
1: I wouldn't. I'm
3: do
1: big,
3: the collaboration.
1: I'm way bigger than Bleak. Why would I do his show?
3: Bleak's show does good. Yeah,
1: his show's not better than mine. Check the
3: volume. I've never seen the numbers.
1: We just had Jess Hilarious. The numbers is running up crazy. We just had Tretch. The numbers are running up crazy.
3: I don't know.
1: The numbers on Complex. The numbers are running up crazy. Shout to Donnell Rollins, Noel, Mark F, Mark Echo.
3: But you know, it's audio downloads too. It's audio downloads and video downloads.
1: Mm-hmm.
3: So I don't know.
1: Audio is doing great too.
3: Okay, I got to check the audio number.
2: Yeah, you
0: talk about the show. You ain't talk about your car show that you did with me. You ain't talk about that.
1: Oh
0: show.
1: Yeah, the car show. We did crazy numbers.
2: So
1: we had like
2: almost
1: the
2: car
1: show. Almost, yeah. We did.
0: He has a car show where they do cars.
1: Yeah, we teach him murder how to drive. But he drove his old school. I don't
2: Uncle
1: know why.
2: Uncle Murder don't know how to drive.
1: Yo, he drives with two feet.
0: That was the funniest episode ever.
4: From New York.
2: Yeah, but damn.
1: He from New York. We know how to drive.
4: A lot of people from New York don't drive.
1: Nah, a lot of people.
2: Only person I heard not driving is Cardi. Like, from New York.
1: Cardi and Murda.
4: They never drove before.
1: Cardi Murda.
0: Cardi got Lambos, Ferraris, and Bentleys.
2: I know, but she don't drive them. Okay.
1: That's crazy, yeah. Maybe Cardi and Murda. Everybody else I know drive. Oh, yeah, we did numbers on that with Envy. Like, we doing numbers. Better than Bleak, bro.
3: Nah,
1: I know he's on your black effect, but
3: right,
1: I know
3: baby.
1: He's on your black effect.
2: Yes.
1: Shout out to Black Effect. See?
2: That's
1: why Ray Daniels is mad at you. See? Now I see what he's talking about.
2: See? What does 50 say about me?
3: Oh my God.
1: Nothing but good stuff, Jess.
2: That's good. Okay.
1: He loves all you guys up here.
4: He has a new comedy series coming.
1: Oh, what?
4: I just saw it the other day.
1: I'm going to speak to him about that. We need to get Jess on that.
2: Speak to him about Paid in Full.
1: Oh, yeah. Paid in Full. I can't wait for that.
2: I'm trying to show range.
3: And the Paid in Full, how does that work in New York, right? Because y'all from Queens. That's a Harlem story. How does that work?
1: Well, Cam is involved.
3: Yeah.
1: AZ is involved. Mm-hmm. I spoke to Rich Porter's sister a couple of times. So, you know,
3: I'll
1: be in the mix.
3: I'm praying that one gets made.
1: Oh, yeah.
3: I want to see that one greenlit.
1: I told 50 we should have to cast him right in Apollo for it. I think we should cast right there.
3: That'd be
1: big. Shout to Cam, and Cam is involved. So.
2: Yeah, dope. Shout out to Cam. Let me know when that is. Let me know when that goes
1: out
2: at the Apollo.
4: I'm happy for you.
1: Thank you so much. I appreciate you guys.
4: As a personality.
0: Tony Yayo, ladies and gentlemen.
3: Real Report.
1: Yes.
3: FEAO on Complex. Real Report on the volume.
1: Yes.
3: Memphis Bleak coming to FEAO real soon.
1: You're right.
3: You know what I mean?
0: Okay. It's the Breakfast Club. Good morning. Let's get to the latest with Lauren.
5: What's wrong with people? What you want
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3: LL Cool B.
10: Talk to me.
4: All right, so Envy, I know you mentioned you were hanging out with some of the Knicks yesterday, Fat Joe's party, right?
0: Oh, no, Jalen Brunson was there.
4: Jalen Brunson.
0: And Rick Brunson was there. Those are the two that I seen last night. But I told, like, my son was there as well. My son was like, yo, if you need anything at this bar, you tell me. We go get your stuff. Because it was like, you know, just so excited. They were just like, thank you so much.
4: for winning.
0: For winning championship.
4: Oh, okay.
0: They went to the Pops too. They was like, thank you for making him. Like, they were so excited. It was just fun. It was just a fun moment.
3: Thank you for making him.
4: I mean,
0: his father.
2: Rick Brunson is his father.
3: Yeah, Rick Brunson. That's going too
0: far. They were just joking. His father.
3: Thinking about a man's penis at a time like that is
4: shut
3: not.
4: Up.
3: That's technically what you're doing, Logan.
0: No, he's joking.
3: No, Logan, no.
4: The whole New York
3: no,
4: been joking. Saying that to him, I'm
0: yes,
4: sure.
0: The whole New York saying
3: that. But making him and then looking down.
4: And look, the whole
0: nobody looked down. You see how you just don't make his stuff.
3: Logan, that's crazy.
2: Charlotte, his daughter thought the AI, Allen Iverson, was a civil rights leader because she read about him in the
0: text. She did not say that.
2: She said that.
0: No, last night when I introduced her to Allen Iverson, she was like, yo, I thought Allen Iverson was going to be a lot older because I read about him in the textbooks. So I thought he was going to be a lot older. But
3: she I mean, he is
2: civil rights leader.
3: To her. She's 30 years older than her.
0: Well, salute to AI.
4: The reason why I brought that up is because Karl Anthony Towns and Jordan Woods got married over the weekend.
2: Mm-hmm. Congratulations.
4: Yes, congratulations to them. Well, we know that we've been waiting on the wedding, and like he had talked about and she had talked about how they kind of put the planning off because everything that was happening with the finals. But yeah, they got married. It happened in Malibu, really, you know, intimate ceremony. They got married over the water, or like facing the water. Everybody was dressed in black and white, which I thought was very chic. But the guest list was crazy. A lot of people were excited to see Kylie Jenner and Timothy Chalamet were there, but people were excited to see them, of course, because we know Jordan and Kylie were like really close friends and went through the whatever, not it back. But yeah, Gayle King, Teyana Taylor was there. There was a photo of Teyana Taylor leaving out of the ceremony, and a lot of the people leaving out had the custom hoodies that said Married in 15 on the back, because like the Knicks and five, Married in 15, and yeah, they were married on the 15th. Yeah, so congratulations to them.
0: Congratulations.
2: Teyana left everywhere, man. Teyana be East Coast, West Coast.
0: Teyana was there last night, too.
2: West Coast. That's what I'm saying.
0: So they flew straight from the wedding right back to the Fat Joe party.
2: Which is moving. Shout out to T.
4: I love that. Love is like the thing, and marriage is the thing now. But yeah. Shifting gears a bit, what, Charlamagne?
3: What you mean the thing now?
0: You should have just kept going. I don't know why you stopped.
3: Why would celebrities do something all of a sudden? It's the thing now.
2: It's the tea.
3: People get married forever.
4: They have been getting married forever.
0: You set yourself up.
4: I feel like there's a lot more. We're celebrating a lot more young marriage, like Coco Jones and Donovan.
2: Which is great. I love to see, because you know the conversation of marriage has been like shunned and like, you know, downgraded.
4: I just think it's, yeah, like
3: everybody getting married but you.
4: I will be married. You the only hater. And I'm still trying to figure out if I want you there or not when it happens. You know what I mean? You might gotta zoom in, you know?
3: You better worry about it happening first. Don't worry about who's gonna be there.
4: I'm not worried. God got me.
0: You be setting yourself up. Just go.
4: All right. We're gonna
3: inviting people to an imaginary wedding. Not inviting people to an imaginary wedding. A wedding that ain't even happened to her yet.
4: Shifting gears a bit. When I come in here with that engagement ring, I can't wait to slap you in your face with it. All right, shifting gears a bit. Still standing in Hollywood a bit. But this is sadder news. Hayden Panettiere passed away over the weekend at age 36. So you might remember her from so actress. You may remember her from Remember the Titans, Scream 4, 6, Heroes,
2: Bring It On,
4: Nashville's Bring It On. Yeah, like huge actress. But it was like just random. Like I don't know. When I saw the headline, I was like, wait, what? There's no way. Mm-hmm. So we don't know the cause of death as of yet. But what we do know is that her dad announced this over the weekend, and there's an investigation happening. Although police are saying they don't suspect foul play, she was with a friend who called in to paramedics to come, and when paramedics arrived there, they tried to revive her at the scene, but she was pronounced dead at the scene. But there is no cause of death as of yet. But there is an investigation into it. I did see some people reporting that when the call came in, the 911 call, which some outlets are circulating, that there was a mention of cardiac arrest. But we don't know for sure what has happened, but she was only 36 years old.
2: Yeah, I mean, I watched her coming up. Like, we've seen her on, you know, TV shows and movies growing up.
3: Yeah, she put out a memoir in May, and I remember her talking about having postpartum depression and dealing with like a lot of
4: her brother passed away.
0: Yeah, I heard. I didn't know who she was when I heard the name this morning. But I also heard that they said that they kept saying she had chronic back pains. Like, they said her back pains were through the roof. So I don't know, maybe they were trying to say maybe she was taking some type of pain relievers.
3: No, they said that. They said she had lifelong struggles with alcohol and opioids.
4: Yeah, addiction.
3: Her memoir came out in May. I just remember all of that conversation around her memoir.
4: One of the interviews that a lot of people are pointing back to from around that time was when she sat down with Jay Shetty. When she talked about the memoir, and she talked about a lot of the addiction things and the choice to give up the custody of her daughter, her child at the time, because of what she was dealing with, even though she's talked about them having a relationship after that, but just some of the things she was dealing with, and she made that decision, how hard it was for her. Wow. So just some of the things she had went through. But yeah, I mean,
0: and they said she started acting, her first role, I think, when she was 1 and a half.
2: Yeah,
4: but she was in commercials at like 11 months though. Yeah, like she's been in this business for a very long time. So yeah, it was very just sudden and out of nowhere, but sending some really love to her family too. 100%. Well, that's the latest for the hour, guys.
0: All right. Thank you, Lauren.
2: Well, happy birthday, Lex P, y'all.
3: Hey!
2: Oh,
3: mine.
2: Happy
3: dropping
2: birthday.
3: Dropping the clues, mom, for my niece, Lex
0: What's
3: P,
0: up, Lex
3: man.
0: P?
2: Absolutely.
0: Lex
2: P. Yeah.
0: Charlamagne, who you giving that donkey to?
3: Man, Four After the Hour is a prime example of why people need to mind their business, okay? And not just mind their business when it comes to humans, when it comes to every single living creature that God created. We'll discuss.
0: All right. We'll get to that next. It's The Breakfast Club. Good morning.
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1: 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Throw that when the beat go. Yeah. 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
1: Throw that when the beat go. 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Throw that when the beat go.
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8: The heat wave rolls into the new work week. We're setting up another day with highs climbing into the upper 90s. It'll feel like 110. It'll feel like 112 at times through the afternoon. So the heat index will stress your body out. Make sure you're taking those heat precautions again for your day on your Monday. Now, we do have a rain chance. We're starting to see a few storms creep back into this forecast. Not a widespread storm threat, but watch out. The storms that do pop this afternoon could have some intensity with them. Something we'll be watching. For the Fox 8 Weather Center, I'm meteorologist Zach Fardella.
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4: Heat warnings again across southeast Louisiana and the Mississippi Gulf Coast. Temperatures in the mid-90s feeling like 110 to 113. Take full precautions and try to stay hydrated and in the air conditioning when you can. We will also see a few showers and storms developing this afternoon as our high pressure is moving just far enough to the west that we have a better shot at getting some of those storms going in the afternoon heat. For Fox 8, your Weather Authority and Bounce TV, I'm meteorologist Nakondra Norwood.
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1: Hey, it's Angela Yee. Holla at your boy, my boy, Wild Wayne, coming up at 2 here on Q93.
2: Now back. Yeah, she back at it. Bring it, bring in the Mac. Way Up with Angela Yee is on.

0: Yeah. Look.
1: Yeah, what's happening?
2: You wanna know my name?
3: Way Up with Angela Yee.
0: Turn me on.
1: What's up? It's Way Up with Angela Yee. I'm here with my guest co-host for the day, TK Kirkland.
4: Yes, yes, yes, yes.
1: And we have a really, really special guest joining us. Dr. Mu Tomlinson is here with us.
5: I appreciate you. Thank you for having me.
1: So tell us about Vituity Cares.
5: Yeah, Vituity Cares is an organization where we try to bring culture and health together. Mm-hmm. We think that health is stodgy, is old, it's a little stiff.
4: Yes.
5: And so if we can bring culture together with that and really teach people to, you know, protect their health, right?
1: Yeah.
5: To get screenings and to stay in shape and all that. So,
1: you know, for a woman, for myself, that's really important. We have all these conversations all the time about fibroids, about
5: yes.
1: making sure we know our numbers, making sure we know our if we have any health issues. My dad has high blood pressure. I used to have high cholesterol, but at least I knew, so I was able to correct that.
5: Yes, yes. I mean, it's something that you got to stay on all the time. You just always constantly got to focus on it. And at Vituity Cares, we try to bring that to the people. We just sign people up, take care of them for free.
4: Wow.
5: And that way, we are committed to the community. We're not just really focused on, well, how am I going to bill you, right? It's just really just here to take care of people where they are.
1: And just not to take this lightly, you've served over 15 million patients.
5: Yes, sir. Yeah, yes, ma'am. I'm ready to go over here. Yeah, I'm a doctor. I swear, I'm a doctor. I'm messing up already. I'm nervous.
1: But, you know, TK was excited to talk to you also because he always stresses the importance of healthcare and knowing your numbers.
4: Yes, yes. So I'm 66, by the way.
5: Oh, wow.
4: Yeah,
5: all
4: so
5: right,
4: the thing that I was just telling Angela is something that I take very seriously, knowing your numbers. I teach people about life screening,
5: yes.
4: All that kind of stuff to know what exactly what's going on. And I used to do this event in Columbus, Ohio, and we did the same thing, free screening, and I saved the gentleman's life. Because when he got screened that day, they rushed him straight to the hospital. And he still comes to every comedy show this year, every year, and that's been over 10 years ago. His name is Michael out of Columbus, Ohio. So what you're doing now, you're going to be doing that also today here,
5: yeah,
4: screening
5: people?
4: Yeah,
5: we're doing BMI screening, so you know, let people know their numbers, let them know,
1: ooh,
5: hey,
1: nice.
5: You know, we don't try to say you're obese, but hey,
4: yes.
5: you know, you can drop
4: I still want to do it, even though I go to the doctor all the time.
5: Yeah, just, you know, just to keep track of those numbers. Yeah.
1: And don't be scared to also
4: don't
1: know your
4: scared.
1: Numbers, because sometimes people are like, I don't want people knowing my, you know, yeah. I think if anybody
4: that's
1: you're
4: so
1: going to be honest with, it's the doctor, because
4: yes.
1: if something's going on, you need to make sure that you know it and then you can address it.
5: But we're also doing a hydration station. We want all the kids and everybody to stay hydrated while they have fun out here today.
1: Yeah, that's when it's
4: I'll
1: not
4: be there.
1: Thirsty.
4: I'll be in line. I want to take all the tests.
5: Let's go.
4: Sign me up first.
1: And I also want to say access to healthcare is also really important, and that's a great conversation for us to be having, especially right now
5: yes.
1: when so many people are having issues with access to healthcare.
4: Yes.
5: Yes.
4: Now, do you have a solution for that? Because some people can't afford it.
5: Well, listen, that's the solution is what we're doing here today.
4: Yes. Mm-hmm.
5: I mean, I'm not worried about how we get paid. Like, if you do great in the world, you're going to get paid.
4: Yes.
5: Right? And so the idea is like, how
4: no, my question is, somebody yeah. comes to you today, you find out that they're sick.
5: Yes.
4: What are you going
5: to
4: do?
5: Oh, we have resources to be able to plug them back into the community.
4: Okay.
5: We want to catch them and then push them back into the community.
1: Okay. Yeah. Okay, great. Well, also make sure you pick up less than 1%. And in this book, you're examining those who dare to disrupt a world filled with paradoxes. And student athletes are also really important. That's why you're here today as well. We'll talk to you more, Dr. Mu Tomlinson. We got to have you on Way Up.
5: Oh, hey, I appreciate you. I'm here whenever you need me.
1: All right.
4: Yep,
1: it's Way Up.
4: Right,
1: next up,
4: right.
1: we have Janisha Metcalf joining us. She's the head of partnerships for the NBA Foundation. And I've done some work with them in the past, too. So I'm excited for you guys to talk to her. It's Way Up.
2: Turn up.
1: Lego.
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2: Ice Cube's Big 3 season has come down to this. 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
3: Heat warnings again across southeast Louisiana and the Mississippi Gulf Coast. Temperatures in the mid-90s feeling like 110 to 113. Take full precautions and try to stay hydrated and in the air conditioning when you can. We will also see a few showers and storms developing this afternoon as our high pressure is moving just far enough to the west that we have a better shot at getting some of those storms going in the afternoon heat. For Fox 8, your Weather Authority and Bounce TV, I'm meteorologist Nakondra Norwood.
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2: All right. 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
1: Yes, I'm going to be him too.
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2: 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Oh, man, don't hurt yourself. We got to pull a hamstring out here. It's way up.
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5: Ice Cube's Big 3 season has come down to this. 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
8: Heat warnings again across southeast Louisiana and the Mississippi Gulf Coast. Temperatures in the mid-90s feeling like 110 to 113. Take full precautions and try to stay hydrated and in the air conditioning when you can. We will also see a few showers and storms developing this afternoon as our high pressure is moving just far enough to the west that we have a better shot at getting some of those storms going in the afternoon heat. For Fox 8, your Weather Authority and Bounce TV, I'm meteorologist Nicole Sandra Norwood.
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0: Sam. Thanks for listening to Way Up with Angela Yee on Q93. Hey.
1: Yeah, she back at it. 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
3: 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You are a media maven, right?
4: Ooh, you never know what Angie's going to say.
0: What's up? It's Way Up with Angela Yee, and we are live in Times Square. TK Kirkland is here with me today. It's Community Through Hoops.
5: Community.
0: Now, last year, the first year we ever did this, Donnell Rawlins showed up and showed out. He showed up in some hard bottoms.
6: First off, why don't you just give people the real facts?
0: I am. No, but then you got your sneakers on.
6: What you're trying to do is, this is what we're going to get to. They challenged me to a three-point shooting contest.
0: Yeah.
6: And these dudes, they're not Y-Unks, right?
5: Okay. Y-unks.
6: And I suited up with my Kyries, and then I won. That's it. That's the whole interview. That's the whole thing we need to talk about.
0: But today, you and TK Kirkland are going to be out
5: Possible.
0: On that court.
6: Yeah, we're going to be out there.
0: Oh, are you backing Dan up before he got here?
5: Because Meek said he might want me and Donnell to go against some people. So we might team up and go against the city.
0: Comedians versus rappers?
6: But you know who I want? Let's talk about it rap. They talk trash about me, right?
5: Yes.
6: Let's talk about it podcast.
0: Let's rap about it.
6: Let's rap about it. I want to talk about it.
0: Let's joke about it.
6: I was part of the BET celebrity basketball game. Yes. I don't know how I got that job.
0: They said that you lost. They lost because of you.
6: They don't know how to coach. They ain't had no whistles. They ain't had no clipboards.
5: Okay.
6: They had
5: so it wasn't a game.
6: It wasn't really a game. Yeah. But then they blasted me on their little podcast. Right? Their little podcast. And they said I was trash. So I've challenged all of them to come down here to Times Square and let's sell it once
0: in
6: and for all.
0: Times
5: and I've been
0: Square.
5: Doing some thinking. I already got the game plan. I'm a great defender.
6: Right. Yeah.
5: You shoot the ball.
6: That's all I want to shoot.
5: Bingo. I'll defend.
6: Right.
5: Okay. Pass you the ball.
6: I don't have no defense.
5: I got
0: all right,
5: the defense.
0: So,
6: okay,
0: all right,
6: we good.
0: No.
6: We
0: so
6: good.
0: He's,
6: we good.
0: He's good on the D and
5: I'm
0: you're
5: good.
0: Not.
5: Bingo.
6: Boss. No, she see what she tried to do.
0: All right, listen. This is all Community Through Hoops. It is about the kids today, though. I want to just say that. And Alan Houston's also going to be here later. And he is going to be leading a basketball clinic as well. Make sure y'all keep it locked live from Times Square.
5: I'm going to have him give you some little tips.
0: But Alan Houston will be joining us. Also, the president of the Times Square Alliance, who helped make all of this possible, will be here as well as Way Up.
1: Turn it up. Way Up with Angela Yee is on.
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11: Watch for an accident just in on Soniette at Britannia. We also have an accident reported on southbound I-510 at Lake Forest. Also, we have congestion between Laplace and Gramercy on I-10 westbound. Watch for an accident near Milepost 202 and construction in the off-ramp to Chapultepec from the Lakebound Expressway. I'm Lisa Bakke. Follow us on X, Total Traffic, NO.
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12: Heat warnings again across southeast Louisiana and the Mississippi Gulf Coast. Temperatures in the mid-90s feeling like 110 to 113. Take full precautions and try to stay hydrated and in the air conditioning when you can. We will also see a few showers and storms developing this afternoon as our high pressure is moving just far enough to the west that we have a better shot at getting some of those storms going in the afternoon heat. For Fox 8, your Weather Authority and Balance TV, I'm meteorologist Nakondra Norwood.
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1: In this very moment, I'm king. 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

New Orleans. You're inside Way Up with Angela Yee.

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0: 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With Angela Yee, the most talked about music festival on the planet is coming back to Las Vegas.
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0: It's the R&B Super Jam, September 6th in the Smoothie King Center. 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
1: What's good? 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
2: The NBA, according to ESPN, found no evidence that the Clippers funneled money through team sponsors as a way to circumvent the salary cap and pay Kawhi Leonard. The NBA says the report has numerous and significant inaccuracies. Jets running back Breece Hall apparently avoided serious injury at practice today after suffering a strained groin, although he will undergo testing just to be sure. I'm Frank Aaron.
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0: America lost a legend and black icon with the passing of Henry Louis Hank Aaron, the Hall of Fame slugger whose 755 career home runs stood as Major League Baseball's golden mark, died at the age of 86. As one of baseball's greatest stars, Aaron's career spanned over 20 years, and he retired with a host of achievements. He was the National League MVP and World Series champion in 1957, a three-time Gold Glove winner, and 25-time All-Star. His 755 career home run stood as the major league record before Barry Bonds broke it in 2007. It was Aaron who broke Babe Ruth's original record of 714 home runs, all while threats were made on his life by fans who did not want to see a black man as baseball's home run king. After retiring as a player, Aaron moved to the front office, eventually becoming senior vice president and assistant to the president of the Atlanta Braves. Off the field, Aaron was a tireless advocate for civil rights. This is Terrence Bibb for the Black Information Network.
1: 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Yeah, boy, Wild Wayne is coming up at 2 here on
2: 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Yeah, she back at it. 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We up with Angela Yee is on

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22: Heat warnings again across Southeast Louisiana and the Mississippi Gulf Coast. Temperatures in the mid-90s feeling like 110 to 113. Take full precautions and try to stay hydrated and in the air conditioning when you can. We will also see a few showers and storms developing this afternoon as our high pressure is moving just far enough to the west that we have a better shot at getting some of those storms going in the afternoon heat. For Fox 8, your Weather Authority and Bounce TV, I'm meteorologist Nakondra Norwood.
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1: In the NFL, some bad news for the Minnesota Vikings, who lost veteran defender Jamal Adams to a right knee injury he suffered in Saturday's preseason game. The Dallas Cowboys are adding a piece on defense. 37-year-old and future Hall of Famer Von Miller, who has more sacks than any other active player in the NFL. In L.A., the Rams worked out Aaron Donald for a second time Saturday as he decides whether or not he wants to come out of retirement. And in baseball, if you missed it Saturday, we had one of the best player debuts ever as Joshua Baez went 3-for-4 with 3 home runs, his first on the first pitch he saw, which he blasted 450 feet to center. He became the first player to hit a home run in each of his first 3 at-bats in the majors, leading St. Louis to an 8-4 victory over the Cubs. I'm Andy West with your iHeartRadio Sports Report.
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0: 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All right, Snoop Dogg and Cardi B and many more will be there. If you want to win, keep it locked in. 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

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We in a mix with DJ Rule. Don't even trip. Yeah, you're right.

0: Vegas. That's right, into the iHeartRadio Music Festival. It's going down September 18th and 19th. Airfare, hotel, tickets to the concert, and $1,000 spend the money. The keyword was Vegas. 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V-E-G-A-S. All right. Also, make sure you're listening because I got a ticket for that Cash Money No Limit tour. Yeah, you wanted to check out the Birdman and Master P and Slim and them No Limit Soldiers and them Hot Boys. Hey, it's coming. Your chances are on the way in about 15 more minutes. So keep it right there, locked in.
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